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1: 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Maryland Shutter Country Stage. Those activities get started Wednesday night at 6, and then live music Thursday and Friday starting at 1, Saturday at noon, and Sunday at 10. It's all going on this week, Beltrami County Fair. We'll see you at the fair. We'll check that MinnesotaDailyWeather.com forecast coming up next. 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
8: River City's weather. Lows dip down to about 58 tonight under mainly clear skies. Northeasterly winds around 5 miles per hour. Slight chance of rain showers tomorrow. Daytime highs approaching 80. Sunshine mixed with clouds at times. Cloudy skies tomorrow night. Chance for storms 57. And that's your forecast. I'm weatherology meteorologist Paul Frombly. Get the latest weather updates online at MinnesotaDailyWeather.com. Right now, it's 76 degrees.
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10: River City's weather. Lows dip down to about 58 tonight under mainly clear skies. Northeasterly winds around 5 miles per hour. Slight chance of rain showers tomorrow. Daytime highs approaching 80. Sunshine mixed with clouds at times. Cloudy skies tomorrow night. Chance for storms 57. And that's your forecast. I'm weatherology meteorologist Paul Frombly. Get the latest weather updates online at MinnesotaDailyWeather.com. Right now, it's 76 degrees.
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1: 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It's all going on this week, Beltrami County Fair. 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
5: River City's weather.
6: Lows level off around 58 tonight under mainly clear skies. Northeasterly winds around 5 miles per hour. A blend of clouds and sun tomorrow. Slight chance for showers. Highs around 80. Overcast tomorrow night. Chance of thunderstorms. Lows level off around 57. And that's your forecast. I'm weatherology meteorologist Paul Trombley. Get the latest weather updates online at MinnesotaDailyWeather.com. Right now, it's 74 degrees.
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0: 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This Wednesday night, Security Bank USA presents Known Only Locally. 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This Friday night, Walker Bay Live, Chase on the Lake Dock, Mozart Revival. Then it's RLB this Thursday night at 5:30. 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On 92.1 The River. 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Meet your local EMS professionals, tour the new ambulance station, and see emergency vehicles from several area agencies during a special Touch a Truck event. 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
6: River City's weather. Lows level off around 58 tonight under mainly clear skies. Northeasterly winds around 5 miles per hour. A blend of clouds and sun tomorrow. Slight chance for showers. Highs around 80. Overcast tomorrow night. Chance of thunderstorms. Lows level off around 57. And that's your forecast. I'm weatherology meteorologist Paul Frombly. Get the latest weather updates online at MinnesotaDailyWeather.com. Right now, it's 74 degrees.
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1: 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Maryland Shutter Country Stage. 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It's all going on this week, Beltrami County Fair. 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
8: River City's weather. Lows level off around 58 tonight under mainly clear skies. Northeasterly winds around 5 miles per hour. A blend of clouds and sun tomorrow. Slight chance for showers. Highs around 80. Overcast tomorrow night. Chance of thunderstorms. Lows level off around 57. And that's your forecast. I'm weatherology meteorologist Paul Frombly. Get the latest weather updates online at MinnesotaDailyWeather.com. Currently, it's 68 degrees.
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12: River City's weather.
13: Lows level off around 58 tonight under mainly clear skies. Northeasterly winds around 5 miles per hour. A blend of clouds and sun tomorrow. Slight chance for showers. Highs around 80. Overcast tomorrow night. Chance of thunderstorms. Lows level off around 57. And that's your forecast. I'm weatherology meteorologist Paul Frombly. Get the latest weather updates online at MinnesotaDailyWeather.com. Currently, it's 68 degrees.
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0: 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It's time for the Beltrami County Fair this Wednesday through Sunday. 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Maryland Shutter Country Stage. 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It's all going on this week, Beltrami County Fair. 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
1: River City's weather.
2: Lows level off around 58 tonight under mainly clear skies. Northeasterly winds around 5 miles per hour. A blend of clouds and sun tomorrow. Slight chance for showers. Highs around 80. Overcast tomorrow night. Chance of thunderstorms. Lows level off around 57. And that's your forecast. I'm weatherology meteorologist Paul Trombley. Get the latest weather updates online at MinnesotaDailyWeather.com. Right now, 64.
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0: 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This Wednesday night, Security Bank USA presents Known Only Locally. 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
1: River City's weather.
2: Lows level off around 58 tonight under mainly clear skies. Northeasterly winds around 5 miles per hour. A blend of clouds and sun tomorrow. Slight chance for showers. Highs around 80. Overcast tomorrow night. Chance of thunderstorms. Lows level off around 57. And that's your forecast. I'm weatherology meteorologist Paul Trombley. Get the latest weather updates online at MinnesotaDailyWeather.com. Right now, 64.
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0: 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It's time for the Beltrami County Fair this Wednesday through Sunday. 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
5: River City's weather.
6: Lows level off around 58 tonight under mainly clear skies. Northeasterly winds around 5 miles per hour. A blend of clouds and sun tomorrow. Slight chance for showers. Highs around 80. Overcast tomorrow night. Chance of thunderstorms. Lows level off around 57. And that's your forecast. I'm weatherology meteorologist Paul Frombly. Get the latest weather updates online at MinnesotaDailyWeather.com. Right now, 64.
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10: River City's weather. Lows level off around 58 tonight under mainly clear skies. Northeasterly winds around 5 miles per hour. A blend of clouds and sun tomorrow. Slight chance for showers. Highs around 80. Overcast tomorrow night. Chance of thunderstorms. Lows level off around 57. And that's your forecast. I'm weatherology meteorologist Paul Trombley. Get the latest weather updates online at MinnesotaDailyWeather.com. Right now, 64.
11: 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Yeah, yeah, yeah. On WMIS, The River. Gotta see.

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1: Oh, it's my favorite time of the year. 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Some great things happening, of course, in the grandstands. 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
4: River City's weather.
5: Mainly clear skies overnight with a low of 58. Winds out of the east around 5 miles per hour. Slight chance of rain showers Wednesday. Daytime highs approaching 80. Sunshine mixed with clouds at times. Cloudy skies expected Wednesday night. Chance of thunderstorms. Lows around 57. And that's your forecast. I'm weatherology meteorologist Paul Trombley. Get the latest weather updates online at minnesotadailyweather.com. Right now, it's 60 degrees.
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8: River City's weather.
9: Mainly clear skies overnight with a low of 58. Winds out of the east around 5 miles per hour. Slight chance of rain showers Wednesday. Daytime highs approaching 80. Sunshine mixed with clouds at times. Cloudy skies expected Wednesday night. Chance of thunderstorms. Lows around 57. And that's your forecast. I'm weatherology meteorologist Paul Trombley. Get the latest weather updates online at MinnesotaDailyWeather.com. Right now, it's 60 degrees.
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7: Lows dip down to about 58 overnight under clear skies. Winds out of the north around 5 miles per hour. Partly cloudy skies Wednesday. Slight chance for storms. High of 80. Chance of thunderstorms Wednesday night. Lows around 57. Cloudy skies expected. And that's your forecast. I'm weatherology meteorologist Paul Trombley. Get the latest weather updates online at MinnesotaDailyWeather.com. Currently 58.
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7: River City's weather. Lows dip down to about 58 overnight under clear skies. Winds out of the north around 5 miles per hour. Partly cloudy skies Wednesday. Slight chance for storms. High of 80. Chance of thunderstorms Wednesday night. Lows around 57. Cloudy skies expected. And that's your forecast. I'm weatherology meteorologist Paul Frombly. Get the latest weather updates online at MinnesotaDailyWeather.com. Currently 58.
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1: Oh, it's my favorite time of the year. 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Some great things happening, of course, in the grandstands. 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
7: River City's weather.
8: Lows level off around 57 overnight under clear skies. North winds around 5 miles per hour. Slight chance of thunderstorms Wednesday. High temperatures reach up to 80, a blend of clouds and sun. Chance for storms Wednesday night, lows around 57. That's your forecast. I'm weatherology meteorologist Paul Trombley. Get the latest weather updates online at minnesotadailyweather.com. Right now, 58.
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1: Don't miss Walker Bay Live coming up this Thursday. Chase on the Lake Dock is where it's at. 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Don't miss it. Chase on the Lake Dock for Walker Bay Live this Thursday. We'll get to the forecast next on The River.
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10: River City's weather.
11: Lows level off around 57 overnight under clear skies. North winds around 5 miles per hour. Slight chance of thunderstorms Wednesday. High temperatures reach up to 80. A blend of clouds and sun. Chance for storms Wednesday night. Lows around 57. That's your forecast. I'm weatherology meteorologist Paul Trombley. Get the latest weather updates online at MinnesotaDailyWeather.com. Right now, 58.
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8: River City's weather. Lows around 56. Overnight, under clear skies. Winds out of the north, around 5 miles per hour. A mix of clouds and sun. Wednesday, slight chance for storms, 82. Overcast skies. Wednesday night, chance of thunderstorms. Lows level off around 57. And that's your forecast. I'm weatherology meteorologist Paul Frombly. Get the latest weather updates online at minnesotadailyweather.com. Right now, it's 58 degrees.
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5: Lows around 56. Overnight, under clear skies, winds out of the north, around 5 miles per hour. A mix of clouds and sun. Wednesday, slight chance for storms, 82. Overcast skies, Wednesday night, chance of thunderstorms. Lows level off around 57. And that's your forecast. I'm weatherology meteorologist Paul Frombly. Get the latest weather updates online at minnesotadailyweather.com. Right now, it's 58 degrees.
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1: Oh, it's my favorite time of the year. 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
4: River City's weather.
5: Lows around 56. Overnight, under clear skies, winds out of the north, around 5 miles per hour. A mix of clouds and sun. Wednesday, slight chance for storms, 82. Overcast skies, Wednesday night, chance of thunderstorms. Lows level off around 57. And that's your forecast. I'm weatherology meteorologist Paul Frombly. Get the latest weather updates online at MinnesotaDailyWeather.com. Currently, it's 57 degrees.
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4: River City's weather.
5: Lows around 56. Overnight, under clear skies, winds out of the north, around 5 miles per hour. A mix of clouds and sun. Wednesday, slight chance for storms, 82. Overcast skies, Wednesday night, chance of thunderstorms. Lows level off around 57. And that's your forecast. I'm weatherology meteorologist Paul Frombly. Get the latest weather updates online at MinnesotaDailyWeather.com. Currently, it's 57 degrees.
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0: WMIS-FM, The River. Oh, it's that time of the summer again. It's Beltrami County Fair time, and we are going to be there in our fabulous mobile studio, courtesy of Roth RV. 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
5: Here's your weatherology forecast, brought to you by Ag Country. Partly cloudy today with a slight chance for storms. High of 82, north winds around 5 miles per hour. Cloudy skies tonight, chance of thunderstorms. Lows level off around 57. And that's your forecast. I'm weatherology meteorologist Paul Frombly. Get the latest weather updates online at minnesotadailyweather.com. Currently 58.
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11: River City's weather. Here's your weatherology forecast, brought to you by Ag Country. Partly cloudy today with a slight chance for storms. High of 82, north winds around 5 miles per hour. Cloudy skies tonight, chance of thunderstorms. Lows level off around 57. And that's your forecast. I'm weatherology meteorologist Paul Frombly. Get the latest weather updates online at minnesotadailyweather.com. Currently 58.
12: 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Yeah, yeah, yeah. 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
7: Oh, you guys.
5: Yeah?
7: Never, ever give up. That's the message of today's show. We're going to spend the whole day reminding people to never give up. Don't give up on love. Don't give up on hope. Don't give up on the possibility of a brand new future where you least expect it. And today's inspiration for that is the fact that monster, cheating dog, family annihilator, murderer Chris Watts has found love in prison.
5: Oh, well.
7: Her name is, I'm never going to understand. Like, if I had another life, I would maybe spend it trying to understand these people. Her name is Lizzie. She is a real estate agent who relocated from Ohio to Wisconsin, where Chris Watts is being held at the Dodge Correctional Institution. They have applied to get married within the prison system. Her name right now is Lizzie Henderson, but she's already calling herself Lizzie Watts. Mm. And they have become increasingly physical. She's a frequent visitor at the prison, which is a maximum security prison, because he did murder his pregnant wife and two daughters. And one eyewitness said that one day after the seventh anniversary of the murders of his family, the two of them were going to town, just making out in the family visiting room, which, having visited my daddy in prison, I'm using the words making out so that you don't gag on your Pop-Tart, because it was more than making out.
5: I'm guessing they don't have conjugal visits in Wisconsin.
7: I don't think so. He, of course, is serving multiple life sentences for the murders of his wife, Shanann, who was 15 years pregnant.
8: Because he's never getting out, right?
7: Boy.
5: No.
7: Multiple life sentences. Bella was 4. Celeste was 3. When he confessed, he told police that he felt trapped by his marriage and family. And he wanted to start a new life with this woman that he was having an affair with. And so, you know, he did what any man would do and murdered his entire family, right? Yeah. This is the thing. Like, we're so confused by these kinds of crimes because they're so, thankfully, horrifically unimaginable for most of us. But the single thing that all of these family annihilators, and they're mostly men, have in common is they recognize that if they can walk out of their marriage and abandon their children and start over with their new mistress, girlfriend, whatever you want to call it, they can do that. They know they can do that. They know they can get a divorce. They know all of these things. But they know that it's going to cost them money and aggravation. And in that moment, murder just seems like the better plan. So the reason that these men murder, and this isn't my opinion. This is, you know, criminal forensics. The reason these women murder their families, the men murder their families, is because it would just be such a hassle to get divorced. As motives for murder go, that is unbelievably disgusting and shameful, isn't it?
5: Scott Peterson.
7: Oh, yeah.
8: Yes.
7: Yeah. The one we did the True Weird Stuff episode on that killed his whole family. And has never been caught, right? He just walked out of his life and disappeared. I don't understand Lizzie Henderson. She said, quote, "I don't know all the people involved, but I would want to respect them." Oh, you mean the woman that the pregnant wife that he murdered and the two little girls? You don't know them because you never had a chance to meet them because he murdered them. But you want to respect them. That's decent. Then she went on to say, "The killings were something harsh for anyone to experience."
8: More for them than him. More for them.
7: Yeah. Oh, let's look at the passivity in that language. "The killings were something harsh for anyone to experience. I'm so sorry that your future husband, Chris Watts, had to experience the harshness of brutally murdering his pregnant wife and two small children. My goodness, girl, that must be hard for him.
8: Well,
7: somebody get him a spa weekend.
8: Here's the good part for her. Since he is in prison for the rest of his life, it's going to be very hard for him to kill her. It's going to be very hard.
7: That's the one thing she can know going into it.
8: Yeah.
7: It's not 100% guarantee, right, Lamar? But it's pretty close.
8: No, no. It's close. It's very close. She can feel pretty safe.
7: Good God.
8: I mean, I just can't even.
7: The killings were something harsh for anyone to experience. The amount of like delusion and denial. I mean, I know love makes us crazy, but I think this one was already crazy and she found some love. What do you think? I think they're both insane. Mm. Whew, it's the Bob and Sherry Show.
3: 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Oh my God.
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15: Fox News, I'm CJ Pop. An establishment Democrat defeats his far-left Democratic Socialist challenger in the Wisconsin primary for governor.
16: Milwaukee County Executive David Crowley beat Francesca Hong by less than a percentage point. Establishment Democrats are certainly celebrating this win. They were afraid that a Hong victory would essentially hand the GOP the keys to the governor's mansion in November.
15: Fox's Madeline Rivera. Crowley takes on the Republican Tom Tiffany. And the race for U.S. Senator in Minnesota.
17: Progressive Lieutenant Governor Peggy Flanagan defeats Angie Craig in Minnesota's Senate primary. Former NFL sideline reporter Michelle Tafoya, who was backed by President Trump, easily won Minnesota's Republican primary and will take on Flanagan in November.
15: Fox's Chris DeMeo. Interim South Carolina Senator Darlene Graham reaches a runoff against Congressman Ralph Norman for her late brother's Senate seat. 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
0: 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Minnesota primary election was yesterday. In Bemidji, for council member at large, Ron Johnson and Audrey Thayer advance with 39% and 36% of the vote. For Cass County Commissioner District 4, Tyler Seifert and Scott Bruns advance 37% and 36% of the vote, while Aaron Young and Leslie Bochenville advance in the special election for District 3 with 26% and 23%. For Clearwater County Sheriff, Adam Gutterson and Clarence LaCroix advance with 35% and 32% of the vote. Itasca County Commissioner District 1, Lonnie Witowski and Corey Smith advance with 41% and 35% of the vote. Complete results, MinnesotaDailyNews.com. 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Heritage Square visitors can check out a special Taekwondo demonstration. Maryland Shutter Country Stage will have a Beltrami Electric annual meeting and election today. 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
29: River City's weather.
30: Look for sunny to partly cloudy skies for today. A slight chance for an isolated shower or storm into the afternoon with high temperatures climbing up into the lower 80s. Then for tonight, chance for scattered showers and storms, a low of 57 degrees. Gradually clearing skies Thursday, reaching the upper 70s. And that's your forecast. I'm weatherology meteorologist Michael Caro. Get the latest weather updates online at MinnesotaDailyWeather.com. Currently 58 degrees.
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5: 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Here's a quote. Whoever designed the new Bills Stadium wasn't very keen on detail. Imagine paying tens of thousands of dollars on PSLs and season tickets only to have your view completely obstructed. The first 5 to 10 rows, depending on your height, thousands of people, obstructed view.
6: Yeah, I've seen these seats, and I'd be really upset if I had paid good money for that. And you know, those tickets are not cheap.
5: No, for
6: an NFL game, they're not cheap, especially.
7: No.
5: I don't know how. I just have to say, I feel like I went to bed one night and I woke up the next day a citizen of Gotham City, where if we do not placate these evil, villainous billionaires, they threaten to scrub us off the face of the earth and take their football teams. And you guys, like, are you happy to be living in Gotham City? Like, it was fun to go to the movies and watch it, but do you really want to live here?
6: It's probably one of the most distasteful things about dealing with a lot of professional sports, but I don't know why, but especially is true for the NFL. And I love watching the games. I'm a big football fan. I'm a big baseball fan, too. But this idea that if you don't do what we say, we're just going to move somewhere else.
5: It's gangster. And the NFL, the NFL seems, again, what do I know? It seems very greedy to me.
6: They are, Sherry. When I'll never forget the team that I was following, they wanted to have a little gathering with the mayor to watch it sort of as a community. And the NFL said, no, you can't do that because we'll miss out on the extra revenue we'll get from those people who would be watching it at home and we would get credit for it if they watched it on their home TVs. When they did that, I was like, are you kidding me?
5: I know that many of you do not believe in reincarnation, but hear me out. In its past life, the NFL ran house. Okay. And that's all I'm going to say about that. Morons in the News is next. It's the Bob and Sherry Show.
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18: With their sunny to partly cloudy skies for today, a slight chance for an isolated shower or storm into the afternoon with high temperatures climbing up into the lower 80s. And for tonight, chance for scattered showers and storms, a low of 57 degrees. Gradually clearing skies Thursday, reaching the upper 70s. And that's your forecast. I'm weatherology meteorologist Michael Caro. Get the latest weather updates online at minnesotadailyweather.com. Currently 58 degrees.
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5: In Kenosha County, Wisconsin, a woman has been charged with stealing an ambulance while being completely naked. No socks, no shoes, naked. She was discovered because she was making unauthorized calls over the ambulance's radio. Around 1 a.m. in the morning, they could hear her saying, "I'm hungry. Do you guys have any food in there?" They finally found her around 2 in the morning near a technical college. She asked the officer that found her, "Are you following me or am I following you?" And then she took off driving again. Officers finally located her for the final time, and they approached the vehicle to find the woman in the driver's seat naked. Now, she told officers that her dress was in the back of the truck, and she claimed to be a firefighter who was allowed to drive the vehicle. Officers allowed her to retrieve her dress, you know, and to put it back on. Then she was arrested and taken into custody. Now, her bond was set at $200.
6: That's not... That's very reasonable.
5: Evidently, they did not consider this to be a felony or anything like that. Her attorney has ordered a competency hearing. If I'm her, I pay the $200 and I get on about my business. I mean,
6: this is one where you just want to take this person in your arms and say, "Listen to me. Stop talking."
5: Yes.
6: Just go away now. Go away.
5: Maybe you shouldn't leave the keys in the ambulance, because I'm pretty sure she didn't hotwire it. I mean, come on.
6: If she did, they need to be looking at some career opportunities.
5: Yeah, they should.
6: $200 bail. That's just like, that's so polite.
5: Yeah. So polite. Cool. I believe a parking ticket would get you more than that. Oh, yeah, my God.
6: That was their way of saying, "Ma'am, something's going on with you. We're not sure what."
5: Yeah.
6: Go get some help and try to figure it out. All right, do you guys know what a First Amendment auditor is? Do you know what that phrase means?
5: Oh, First Amendment auditor.
6: I know Lamar knows. Do you know what that is, Max?
7: No.
6: First Amendment auditors are people that rage bait their way to monetizing, like YouTube, for example. They approach people in public with cameras rolling, and they say insane, inflammatory, and insulting things to get a reaction. And they do that, you know, because they're in support of the First Amendment, which is, come on, you're just a camera trying to make a living on YouTube. All right, we have one named Ian Pfister, which is an interesting name for Ian, who's currently incarcerated. Ian Pfister is 47, has been found guilty of aggravated assault. It's a felony, and the illegal use of a self-defense spray. He was arrested for attacking the owner of a meat market who objected to being filmed outside of his business. And so Ian Pfister was yelling things at this man like, "I got a maxi pad in my bag if you need it." And then he maced the owner of the meat market, 64-year-old Richard Hobig. So a judge sent Pfister to the St. Clair County Jail, and he's on 18 months probation. He's been fined. This is not his first rodeo. Pfister has a long rap sheet, a habitual offender, 4 prior felony convictions. He brings his wife Pamela along to film. He shows up outside strip malls and churches and parks and government offices. And it's really just goading people into responding. He reminds subjects that his behavior is perfectly legal because of the First Amendment. And what he's aiming for is viral content that'll drive views to his YouTube. And the more views, the more he can monetize that. Yeah. So now Pfister is locked up for assaulting the meat market owner, who, leave the man alone. Leave everyone alone. And I'm looking at Pfister's mugshot, and I'm here to tell you that a little time in lockup should deal with the smugness on that face pretty quickly.
7: I can't wait to see this.
5: Yeah, he might get audited while he's in there.
6: Good luck, Pfister, and you're about to discover your name is also a verb. That's Morons in the News, and this is the Bob and Sherry Show.
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15: River City's weather.
16: Look, for sunny to partly cloudy skies for today. A slight chance for an isolated shower or storm into the afternoon, with high temperatures climbing up into the lower 80s. Then for tonight, chance for scattered showers and storms, a low of 57 degrees. Gradually clearing skies Thursday, reaching the upper 70s. And that's your forecast. I'm weatherology meteorologist Michael Caro. Get the latest weather updates online at minnesotadailyweather.com. Currently 58 degrees.
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4: So I was reading this funny thing about the smells that take millennials right back to the school cafeteria. Because, you know, smell is the most powerful memory trigger we have. Mm-hmm. And as I was looking at this, we're gonna test Doc. He's our millennial, to see if these bring him back to the school cafeteria. But I just have to say, Lamar, in your defense, it's not like you went to school in a one-room building on the prairie where if I said... The following smells take Lamar back to the schoolroom. Horse manure. Why soap? Wood smoke. Do you know what I mean? Like, so let's test Doc. Lamar, okay. Or Doc, are you ready?
5: I'm ready.
4: The first smell, tater tots. Does the smell of tater tots bring you back to the school cafeteria?
5: Oh, yeah. Tater tots were a great one.
4: School
6: we never had tater tots.
4: Wait, you didn't have tater tots in Hartwell County, Georgia Public Schools?
6: No.

0: No,
1: is that because they hadn't been invented yet? Because we didn't have electricity yet to make the How about school pizza? School pizza?
2: Yes, definitely. And there are sites where you can actually, I think you can buy the old school pizzas from.
1: Oh, that would be a funny party to invite your friends over and serve lunchroom
3: food. Cafeteria food. Oh, that's a riot. Yeah.
1: Oh my God, that would be so fun, Doc. Hey, if you liked people and entertaining, we could do that. All right, let's go to the next smell.
0: But he don't, and he doesn't.
1: This Y'all next smell, it makes... Doc, this made me so sad. Because it must have been common enough to be everywhere that it's on this list. Dirty mop water.
2: Oh. Yeah, because there was always... Yeah, they always had the mop bucket somewhere in sight where you could smell it, yeah. At least it smelled clean, though.
1: How about diluted disinfectant, Lysol, Pine-Sol, one of those? That bring you right back?
2: Oh, yeah. Oh, yeah.
1: Lamar's like, no, we didn't have that, man. We'd spray some sand on the ground and then Miss Cindy would sweep it out with a broom made of sticks tied together.
2: Is chocolate milk on the list?
1: Milk is, but not chocolate milk. The smell of chocolate milk?
3: Wow, yes, you had chocolate milk at school?
0: Who had chocolate milk?
2: Every day from kindergarten through 12th grade, I had chocolate milk. That's why
1: Is that because your folks loved
2: out.
1: You?
2: Yeah.
1: And they gave you the extra nickel because they loved you?
0: I'm holding up my hand to God. If you got a carton of milk and you thought it was spoiled and you went to the teacher, she would say, close it and shake it really hard. It'll taste just like chocolate milk. I swear that's what they told us. I swear. We shake it.
1: God, times were really hard for you, Lamar, even harder than we knew. Now, I want you children to pretend your curdled milk is made of chocolate. Everyone get out your lunch pails. It's the Bob and Sherry Show.
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3: It's that time of day. Time for Everyone Needs a Laugh. Here is comedian Lachlan Patterson.
4: I feel myself getting old. I'm leaving reviews. I think that's it. Young people, you just read them, but I'll come home late at night and I'm like, I'm going to leave a review for a few things that I did today. Give back. I love reading them too. You only need to read the 1-star reviews. That's it. You don't need to read anything else. Like a good long-winded 1-star review. Oh. Read those, especially if it starts off with, I wish I could leave no stars. Oh my God. Are you kidding me? Oh my God. Honey, get in here. This guy's going after the system. He's attacking the star people. I wish I could leave no stars. We all wish we could leave no stars, but you can't. These are the rules. Everyone gets a star. No matter how bad you did, no matter how horrible the review, oh, the soup was cold, so I complained to the waiter, and he poured it on my head. And then he dragged me into the kitchen and beat the shit out of me. And the entire kitchen staff it all over my face. 1 gold star. That, no. Just one. You only get 1 shiny golden star for that. It's a line of integrity. How about 3-star reviews? Where do you get the energy to write a 3-star review? Where do you get the inspiration to come home after dinner and turn on your computer? Your wife's climbing into bed. You're like, hang on a second. Could you let it go? No, people need to know. People need to know the steak was fine. People need to know the service wasn't that bad, I guess. Just go to bed. No. I need to warn people that it is what it is. Everybody wants reviews. Everybody wants feedback. It's weird. I went to my bank to deposit a check, and the next day I get an email. How did we do? How are we doing? I didn't know I had to encourage my bank. Just thought I had a confident bank when I opened an account. I didn't know I had an insecure. How are we doing? How would you? What would you recommend? I don't know, man. Just believe in yourself. Keep going. Just don't listen to the haters, Wells Fargo. Come on, man. You can do it. How many stars would you give us? I gave you all my money. You don't need stars, man. You have a lot of money. You're doing great. It's rude, right? I was depositing a check for $400. And then they are asking me how they're doing. That's kind of rude. If you think about it. I would never walk up to a bald guy and go, hey man, how's my hair? What do you think? Should I look a ponytail? What do you, braids? What should I do with this? I'm just thinking of cutting an inch off. What do you think? Should I leave it? You know, walk up to a homeless guy. What do you think of my house? Just got a new roof over it. How many stars would you give my patio?
3: That is comedian Lachlan Patterson. Just believe in yourself, Wells Fargo. And we're going to post that up at BOBANDSHERI.com. 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
11: Fox News, I'm Gianna Gelosi. Milwaukee County Executive David Crowley beating Democratic Socialist Francesca Hong by less than a percentage point for the Democratic nomination for Wisconsin governor.
12: Hong had faced scrutiny over previous social media posts and lacked the endorsements of prominent progressives like Senator Bernie Sanders and AOC. But the far left did get a boost in Minnesota, where progressive candidate Lieutenant Governor Peggy Flanagan beat moderate Congresswoman Angie Craig to win the Democratic nomination for Senate.
11: Fox's Madeline Rivera in South Carolina, Senator Darlene Graham, the sister of the late Senator Lindsey Graham, advanced to a Republican primary runoff against Representative Ralph Norman to run for a full term in November.
13: There's a big distinction between myself and Ralph Norman. I'm a conservative. I have conservative values. I'm willing to work hard for the people. I'm willing to earn their votes.
11: The runoff is August 25th. 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
17: 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First elected Northern Mayor and City Council will be formed Tuesday, November 3rd, after the area became a city earlier this year. Nine candidates will run for mayor, four at-large council member seats. The mayor's term and two council member seats will end on December 31st, 2028. Other two council members' terms will conclude December 31st, 2030. Creates a staggered election. Voting will happen in Northern Town Hall. Current Northern Township Board will dissolve once the new officials take office. Candidates include Jess Frenzel for mayor, Michael Kelly and Gary Bernard for the two-year council seats, Kurt Blumhagen, Brian Jacques, Dina Munkobo, Drew Hildenbrand, Ryan Groh, and Ken Glidden are running for the four-year terms. For results from the Minnesota primary election from yesterday, log on to MinnesotaDailyNews.com. 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
9: River City's weather.
19: Look for sunny to partly cloudy skies for today. A slight chance for an isolated shower or storm into the afternoon with high temperatures climbing up into the lower 80s. Then for tonight, chance for scattered showers and storms, a low of 57 degrees. Gradually clearing skies Thursday, reaching the upper 70s. And that's your forecast. I'm weatherology meteorologist Michael Caro. Get the latest weather updates online at MinnesotaDailyWeather.com. Right now, it's 57.
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4: We were just talking earlier. But we're listening to the comedian, and he was talking about reviews, and he was hilarious because everything he was saying was spot on. And as I'm listening to him, I'm thinking, oh my gosh, I'm not the guy that writes the reviews, but I don't purchase anything until I read the review. Now, the problem is I'll pull up reviews, and then I have to make sure, like if it's a product, I will say the top five vacuum cleaners. Okay. Well, I start looking at that, but now I got to say, who's posting this? What are they thinking? What's their advantage? Are they pushing one of these on me that may not be the best? You know, it's that kind of thing. And with Amazon, I look at the stars, and if it's like five stars, I go, okay. So I pull it up and I'll look at how many people say five stars. Then I look for the guy at the bottom. Now, is this guy generally, all these other people love this. I've got a couple of guys down here that say, this product sucks. And I have to go, does it really suck? Or do you not know what you're doing? Or did you have higher expectations? And then I go back the top and they say, this is great. And I go, is it really that good? Are you for real? I don't know. So I have to see
3: you
4: them.
3: Do know,
4: and I don't
3: right.
4: know if I can you trust
3: do know,
4: them.
3: Right. That you have high school English teachers listening to this right now who had you in their classrooms who were like, Mr. Richardson, why didn't you use this same close reading of the text when it could have helped you with your SAT score? Why, Mr. Richardson, why?
4: It is what, so, I don't know. But I read, and he made fun of the ones right in the middle. Oh, I'm looking at the ones in the middle because the ones in the middle, they're not singing the praises, but they're not saying it sucks. Like they'll say, yeah, this one, it didn't quite fit right, but once I got it in there, everything worked out okay. See, I can work with that.
3: Yeah, the ones in the middle, they're like people. The ones in the middle, they're like, well, I probably should have read the instructions before I did this. The reason I always read the worst reviews and the best reviews, but you have to watch the worst reviews. I just saw this on a recipe. It was like, I can't give this any stars. I substitute it. And then it was that usual thing they do with recipes where, you know, they substitute it four of the five ingredients.
5: Yes.
3: And then instead of cooking it in the oven, they put it down their pants for an hour while they watch TV. And then it was disappointing, right?
4: Yeah.
3: So you have to watch your one stars because those people have grievance issues.
4: Yeah, they got problems. One stars,
3: no, you're right.
4: They got problems. Yeah. I'm not going to their house.
3: Your three stars, okay.
4: Yeah.
3: This restaurant isn't going to change my life, but it ain't going to give me explosive diarrhea neither. So, okay. I've picked where we're going.
4: Yep.
3: It's the Bob and Sherry Show.
6: Hey, I'm Reba McEntire. 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I never gave up on my dreams. Remember, you can never have a dream come true until you've had a dream. This message is brought to you by the U.S. Air Force.
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11: River City's weather.
12: Look for sunny to partly cloudy skies for today. A slight chance for an isolated shower or storm into the afternoon with high temperatures climbing up into the lower 80s. Then for tonight, chance for scattered showers and storms, a low of 57 degrees. Gradually clearing skies Thursday, reaching the upper 70s. And that's your forecast. I'm weatherology meteorologist Michael Caro. Get the latest weather updates online at minnesotadailyweather.com. Right now, it's 57.
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4: Well, Robert Pattinson continues to dominate. You know, on the 25th of next month, about a month and a half from now, his new movie, it's called Primetime, comes out. So he's got the drama with Zendaya. They're shooting or getting ready to shoot another Batman. I mean, if you made fun of Robert Pattinson as a sparkly vampire in Twilight, you may not have realized that he's truly a great actor.
5: He really is.
4: And he's going to be with us for a long time. So he plays in this Primetime movie. He plays Chris Hansen, who worked for Dateline and on a TV show that spun off from Dateline called To Catch a Predator. He was a special investigator. They did undercover sting operations across the country, busting adult men trying to meet up with children for sex. So the movie comes out on the 25th. Here's the trailer.
6: Come on in.
7: Are you sure your parents aren't home?
6: I'm sure.
8: Big night planned.
7: Who are you?
8: Why don't you have a seat right there? I'm Chris Hansen with Dateline NBC, and we're doing a story on adults who try to meet teens online. You see how this looks, right?
9: On the ground! On the ground!
8: I don't really like your show. But America loves it. So I need to move you to Catch a Predator. 9 p.m. prime time.
10: I'm gonna be bigger than Lost.
8: I'm gonna be bigger than Lost!
11: My name is Dan Plum.
10: Do you know what you're auditioning for?
12: So you are playing a 13-year-old?
8: Is there time for a rehearsal?
12: We're gonna shoot the rehearsal.
11: Come in.
12: You're gonna love this.
11: Predator has never earned the recognition it deserves. I want something that matters. No more bottom feeders. I want a whale.
13: Don't you ever just want to bleed them?
11: Maybe what I do is a little worse.
5: I love all these trailers have that noise there. Noise.
4: So, To Catch a Predator... It's interesting to see Robert. When I first read that Robert Pattinson was doing this, I was like, I mean, I'm a fan, but seeing the trailer, he completely becomes Chris Hansen, does he not?
5: He becomes
14: Chris Hansen said that he had his voice down. That he they did it in front of Chris Hansen. He goes, yeah. He says, now it sounds a little dramatic, but he said, yeah, he's got me.
5: If you watch the trailer, it's like he's creepy Chris Hansen. And maybe and maybe Chris Hansen was creepy all along.
4: There was definitely a vibe, but you know, a lot of those reporters, those journalists that are on Dateline in 2020.
14: Oh yeah.
4: I mean, there's a bit you could make that sinister. I mean, if we turn Josh Mankiewicz into a killer, that you would buy it. You'd be like, yeah. Oh yeah, yeah, he was guilty all along. Yeah. So the thing with Chris Hansen, when he was working for Dateline, when the Columbine massacre happened, and he covered that, like he was a real reporter. He was a real investigative journalist. And he eventually began hosting a series of Dateline NBCs that were subtitled To Catch a Predator. And they set up these sting houses. I don't know if you realize that the houses themselves were rigged. It wasn't, they didn't just show up at your house with Chris Hansen and a camera crew. These houses were rigged.
14: Oh, no, they had cameras everywhere.
4: Cameras and listening devices. Local police would be concealed in those homes, camera crews and tech and sound operators all over the place. And so what happened and what was the end of the show was really tragic. It happened in November 2006. You want to tell this story, Lamar? It's rough.
14: They actually went to this guy's house, and when they were getting ready to confront him, he committed suicide because he did not. He knew what was fixing to happen, and it was on his own in his house, so they didn't have quite as much control, and he killed himself. And
4: he did. Now his name was, he was an assistant DA, and his name was Bill Conrad. Now he had chatted up with the show's fake child actor, because they used actors as kids in these shows. He didn't travel to do a meetup, but it was enough that I guess he felt like his life was ruined. And he took his life. His sister later filed a lawsuit. ABC's 2020 did an investigation, which, you know, that's so meta. 2020 investigating Dateline.
6: Oh, yeah. I know. Oh,
4: yeah. Snake swallowing its tail.
14: Yeah.
4: Anyway, after that investigation, Bill Conrad's sister filed a lawsuit. And so that was kind of the end of To Catch a Predator and Chris Hansen. And you know that if you're Chris Hansen today, you're like, oh my God, it would be so easy to catch a predator. Just open the door.
14: Oh,
4: one's bound to walk past.
14: But
5: he had something happen in his personal life too. That kind of did, you know, you can't be doing this and then doing something on the side with your marriage.
4: Yeah. You've got to be, if you're going to do this for a living, you've got to be immaculate. You got to be a choir boy. So anyway, the movie's called Primetime. It drops on the 25th of next month, and you know the People's Movie Critic will do his duty and review it for you.
14: Yes, yes, yes.
4: It's the Bob and Sherry Show.
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22: Look for sunny to partly cloudy skies for today. A slight chance for an isolated shower or storm into the afternoon with high temperatures climbing up into the lower 80s. Then for tonight, chance for scattered showers and storms, a low of 57 degrees. Gradually clearing skies Thursday, reaching the upper 70s. And that's your forecast. I'm weatherology meteorologist Michael Caro. Get the latest weather updates online at MinnesotaDailyWeather.com. Right now, it's 57.
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1: We were just talking amongst ourselves about Brad Pitt. Yes. And, you know, it's like big celebrity news that after 7 years of sobriety, Brad Pitt has announced that he's drinking again, although in a more restrained manner. I don't know. Apparently, yeah. And I was kind of surprised that I never really knew much about what Brad Pitt did off screen. But apparently he started drinking when he was really young. He said that he couldn't remember a day after he got out of college when he wasn't boozing or high. And I didn't know that.
3: Wow. No.
1: Because I thought, either. You know, he got an awful lot accomplished in that state.
3: Yeah.
1: Like, I am not boozing or high right now, and I am struggling to get anything accomplished, so I'm impressed with that.
3: Yeah.
1: And then he said that he realized in 2016 that he was boozing too much, and so he stopped drinking.
3: Yeah.
1: So, I mean...
3: And kudos to
4: him.
3: It
4: wasn't just boozing too much. He had an incident happen on a plane that caused a lot of grief in
1: his
4: family.
1: Well, the end of his marriage and his children.
4: The only thing I'll say about this is, if it caused that much of a problem at that time and that's the reason you quit, why would you ever want to go back to that?
1: The thing that he said that really stuck with me, and that I appreciate it because I think we do need to be reminded that even people who are blessed with extraordinary beauty, talent, fame, riches, and in his case, all of that, he's got it all, right?
3: Yeah.
1: That there's still people and that life is still a struggle. He said that family, that

0: Life is hard and family is hard and getting it right is hard. And that's coming from someone who basically won the lottery. And it's so hard.
1: Yeah.
0: And thank you, Brad Pitt, because it's really hard. And it's extra hard when, you know, you're not sure you have enough money to put food on the table.
2: It is hard, Sherry, but I'd still like to have those looks and that talent. You know?
3: Yeah.
0: And would you keep your current struggle if you had those looks?
2: Yeah, I would.
1: Yeah.
0: I appreciate someone with that level of privilege saying, hey, this is hard. I'm failing at this. And I basically won the lottery. Because what he's saying there is, trust me, being rich and pretty ain't enough.
1: I found it to be the truth. I don't like to talk about it.
0: That's the source of your great humility.
1: I don't like to talk about it. Really don't.
0: He may be a cob to some of y'all, but he's a 14-karat gold cob.
1: There you go.
0: It's the Bob and Sherry Show.
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2: Hey y'all, it's Sarah here. Like forever listener. So I just heard about y'all's latest Florida giveaway, which sounds amazing. Oh my god. I need it so bad. But it got me thinking. Did someone from Travel Florida connect with y'all, or did y'all connect with someone from Travel Florida? Which the only reason I ask is because of all the Florida man stories. Did they hit y'all up, or are they like, hey, we're gonna need y'all to use us for the vacations if you're gonna keep running all these stories about our people. Anyway, oh my god. It's just hilarious because, you know, it's a Florida. I mean, we got an HBO series about it now, a Florida man. Anyway, I love y'all. Have a great day. Bye.
3: Well, let's just say you're not too far off the mark. St. Augustine, Kevin and I went a couple of years ago. It was so, so, so fun. Okay, among the many, first of all, St. Augustine doesn't look like any other place. It's, does it, right? You've been,
4: no,
3: Max. It's
4: old. And the beach is really wide, too, there.
3: But as far
4: as, like, the downtown little area, there's all kinds of charming shops, and there's a great vibe to it. It's a great place. It really is.
3: And it's a little college town, too, because it's Flagler, right? Mm-hmm. University that's in the heart of St. Augustine. The campus is gorgeous. The buildings are old, and there's so much like pirate history and the birth of America history in St. Augustine. They have a great little pirate museum that's super fun. There's the old fort that you can explore and climb around. That's really fun. They have a gator park, which, as much as I love like all the real history stuff, if there is a chance, any kind of a chance at all for me to hold an alligator, I'm so there. And it has everything. It's like the beauty of the beach and the coastal vibe, but it's like a little historical pirate town.
4: It really is. Yeah.
3: It's one of the coolest places, honestly, in the state of Florida that you can go to. And if you want to win that trip, we are giving away a trip right now. Just hit our website, bobandsherry.com. It should show up on the main page. But if for whatever reason it doesn't, hit the contest tab. And there's no tricks to this. We don't need a picture of your paternal great-grandmother. We don't need a story about your childhood. We need your basically name and how to find you to let you know that you won. Mm. So it's super easy, and it's for two people. And sometimes you just need a getaway. My husband and I just had a little getaway. We went up to a little mountain town in North Georgia and just hung out for the weekend. And basically, it was a place we could go that our laundry didn't follow us. And like all the, you know, like all your chores and stuff. Don't you ever need?
4: Yes.
3: To get away. I'm about to break into the cheer song. Don't you need to get away? But don't you need to get away sometimes?
4: I need to get away to some place where no one knows my name.
3: Yeah. Like, I am such a homebody. I really, really am. It's hard to get me out of my house. I love being at home. But sometimes you need to shake it up. And we stayed in a different place. But that was the part of the world we got engaged in all those years ago. So it was really nice. And it's very dog friendly. Like when I was a kid, you never saw a dog in a restaurant. You couldn't even imagine such a thing, right?
4: Now you can look it up, and it'll tell you if you get on Yelp, it'll tell you the dog friendly restaurants. And there's a ton of them now because people want the business.
3: Yeah. Well, and in a place like this, which is really crunchy and outdoorsy, people come up there to paddle and whitewater raft and hike. And that's a dog centric crowd. So, I mean, more places welcomed dogs than didn't, including this one place that had a rooftop deck. And it was a dog-friendly rooftop deck. And I was very proud of Bridger because he had awesome restaurant manners.
5: Good.
3: He sat between a golden doodle, a chihuahua, and a mutt. and he never even blinked or flinched at one place. And then at another place, there were a bunch of dogs barking at him, and Bridger was just like, why are these dogs barking at me? Can they not see that I am a distinguished gentleman in a dog costume? So, yeah, sometimes you just need to get away. So go to bobandsherry.com and win yourself a getaway to St. Augustine Beach, Florida. And when you get there, behave, or we're going to put you in morons in the news. It's the Bob and Sherry Show.
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11: Fox News, I'm CJ Papa. New information about why President Trump switched from Air Force One to a military plane for his flight home from last month's NATO summit in Turkey.
12: According to various reports overnight, the threat to Air Force One was from a shoulder fire missile that he found out about from Israel.
11: Fox's Peter Ducey at the White House in South Carolina, a field of 10, now just two, interim South Carolina Senator Darlene Graham.
13: I want to thank President Trump, his steadfast support, and his complete and total endorsement.
11: She'll face Congressman Ralph Norman in the August 25th runoff for her late brother's Senate seat. Far-left Democratic Socialist Francesca Hahn losing to establishment Democrat David Crowley by less than a percentage point in the Wisconsin primary for governor. 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
19: 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The deal will be effective October 31st, 2026, builds on a partnership that started 3 years ago, allowing Bemidji Brewing to expand production and distribution. True North Beverage will include Bemidji Brewing, Fulton Brewing, Finnegan's, and NRC Sparkling THC Waters, providing shared resources for production, sales, and marketing. Bemidji Brewing's tap room will remain open. 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Partnership helps local brands grow without heavy investments in new facilities. True North Beverage aims to maintain brand identities while offering the necessary support for expansion, addressing challenges in the beverage industry. For results from the Minnesota primary election from yesterday, log on to MinnesotaDailyNews.com. Beltrami County announced that phase two of construction of the Bemidji Solid Waste Transfer Station will begin today. Only one lane will be open, but a 24-hour bypass lane for household garbage and recycling will remain accessible. Construction expected to continue until the first week of September. These stories and more, MinnesotaDailyNews.com.
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9: River City's weather.
10: Look, for sunny to partly cloudy skies for today. A slight chance for an isolated shower or storm into the afternoon with high temperatures climbing up into the lower 80s. Then for tonight, chance for scattered showers and storms, a low of 57 degrees. Gradually clearing skies Thursday, reaching the upper 70s. And that's your forecast. I'm weatherology meteorologist Michael Caro. Get the latest weather updates online at MinnesotaDailyWeather.com. Currently 61 degrees.
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2: So, hi, guys. I'm a little behind on my podcast listening, but all these thoughts came together in my head because I am me. But hopefully Sherry can kind of relate, and hopefully, Sherry, I'm not about to make your head explode. But something funny happened. You were talking most recently about the effects of these mushrooms in China, that if you don't cook them, you see little people. And then my head went way back to when Sherry was talking about when she was a child, she had read this book in school about these little people, and then she was trying to, like, leave food for these people to get so they wouldn't starve to death, and her family thought she was nuts. And I thought, well, then maybe the author of that book had done those mushrooms and had that experience. So maybe, Sherry, you were doing a real benefit to real existing beings that just no one could see. How do you like that come around? I think that's a good way to wrap that up, to make you about as sane as anyone could be as a small child. So anyway, love your show. And I don't know if any of your other listeners put that together or not, but, you know, we're all about the same listening here. So the whole listening family, I'm guessing maybe somebody else has come up with it too. So have a good day. Bye.
3: I love that. The book that I was obsessed with as a kid was called The Borrowers. I still love it so much. Pod and Arity. Oh, my God, I love that book. But this time that I've been spending with my mom has been so interesting because, you know, how older people, their memories of the past are much clearer than the more recent present. You know what I'm talking about,
4: true.
3: Right?
4: Yeah, it is true.
5: Yeah.
3: So if you have older parents or grandparents, get them talking. Because now is when you're going to learn about the summer they were 9 years old, or, you know, things about your own early life that you don't remember. So get them talking. So my mom and I are sitting chatting, and we were watching, my mom loves Skinwalker Ranch. It's her favorite TV show. So we were talking about an episode of Skinwalker, and out of nowhere, my mom said, you know, when you were little, you saw and communicated with beings and, you know, everyone said that you just had a vivid imagination, but you were actually communicating with those beings. And I know that. Wait, what? And she said, oh, yeah, I would watch you. I would stand at the kitchen window and watch you in the backyard, and being so animated. It was so clear that that it was a conversation with things I couldn't see. And I was like, or hear me out. I was just a pumpkin-headed weird child with a big imagination. And my mom said, oh, well, honey, of course you're a pumpkin head with a big imagination, but I still think that you were seeing things and communicating with unseen things. Anyway. So I maintain that there are tiny people, that the El Asiatica mushroom makes us see, because the rest of the time, they're invisible to us. And it's only when we undercook that mushroom that we can see that part of our unseen world. And it probably wouldn't kill you to leave a little something out for the borrowers. They have to eat too.
5: Yeah.
3: And they need things, like things that Americans don't even have spools of thread anymore that they can use as little tables. And you got to be thinking all the time, thimbles that they can use to gather, you know, their food's in. You got to be thinking about the borrowers. You got to be leaving little stuff behind for them. It's the Bob and Sherry Show.
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9: River City's weather.
10: Look for sunny to partly cloudy skies for today. A slight chance for an isolated shower or storm into the afternoon with high temperatures climbing up into the lower 80s. Then for tonight, chance for scattered showers and storms, a low of 57 degrees. Gradually clearing skies Thursday, reaching the upper 70s. And that's your forecast. I'm weatherology meteorologist Michael Caro. Get the latest weather updates online at minnesotadailyweather.com. Currently 61 degrees.
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2: You read it once.
3: I don't believe that.
2: And then you read it again.
4: I can't believe this.
2: It's Bob and Sherry's.
5: I cannot believe this.
6: One of the things that Generation X is known for is their sense of humor, which can be dark. Mm. We can be a dark people. Our comedy can be extremely black and unkind. And people joke and say, oh, well, that's because, you know, they had no adult supervision as children and were feral latchkey kids, which is true. But there are other things that happened to Gen X that really helped build that resilient, dark sense of humor. Things that don't happen anymore. And so I'm going to bring you some of these traumatic childhood experiences that are widely believed to have shaped Generation X into the renegades that we are. They no longer play dodgeball in schools the way they did when we were children.
7: With those big red rubber balls.
6: Those hard red rubber balls.
8: Yes.
6: Yeah. Yeah. And, you know, kids picked their own teams, and all of that was a popularity contest. So who among us hasn't suffered the indignity of being chosen last, right? Mm-hmm. Only then to be brained with a hard rubber ball. The other thing that happened
7: it's really a great preparation for life, though, Sherry.
6: It is, yeah. As someone who works in commercial radio, being braced to be struck in the head with a heavy, hard, red rubber ball has served me well at all times. Gen X is the last generation, according to this, and I know there are exceptions, we are the last generation that was required to eat whatever was on our plate, even if we hated it.
7: Mm.
6: I never did that. As someone who was, I once spent an entire evening till probably about 11 o'clock at night sitting alone at the kitchen table, staring down a piece of ham.
7: Do you remember the guy that was our newsman? They made him, he fell asleep at the table. They were going to, you are going to eat this. And he was very particular about what he would eat well into adulthood. And he fell asleep at the table with the
6: they
7: food
6: left him
7: in
6: there.
7: Front of him. And they left him there.
6: He woke up the next morning face down at the dinner table. Babysitting your siblings, but not just your siblings. Gen X grew up babysitting other people's babies. Like, I was 10 years old babysitting children not much younger than me with no idea of how anything worked. First aid, fire extinguishers, none of it. Here's one that doesn't happen anymore, really. You're in the car with all the windows rolled up and your parents and or grandparents are just chain smoking like fiends. Bob's dad used to complain about Bob's asthma as he was literally blowing cigarette smoke into his face. Here's another source of trauma that turned Gen X into the monsters we are. Nobody cared what we watched. We could watch horror movies, slasher movies, Midnight Cowboy,
7: late night
6: whatever.
7: Cinemax.
6: Yeah. Yeah. Nobody ever wondered, hey, should little Lamar be watching Texas Chainsaw Massacre? And you know why they didn't wonder that? Because little Lamar was quiet. That was a blessing.
8: Yeah, there's a lot to that. There is a lot.
6: How about for all the feral latchkeys? If you lost those keys, you sat on the steps till your parents came home. Sounds like an experience Max had.
7: You didn't have a phone.
8: Oh, gosh.
6: You didn't have a phone. God. You didn't have Ring. Like, Karamia left her keys in her school locker one day, and I was notified by my Ring doorbell that she couldn't get in. That didn't exist for, like, Max.
7: Mm-mm, no.
6: If he lost his keys, a couple of things were going to be true. He was going to sit outside in the rain till somebody came home. And then he was going to literally never hear the end of it till both parents died.
4: Sherry, that happened. Literally.
6: I know. I was there.
4: Until they died.
6: Yeah. With their dying breath, yo, this one could never keep a set of keys. I'm coming, Jesus. It's the Bob and Sherry Show.
7: The Bob and Sherry Show want you and a guest to win a 3-night getaway to St. Augustine Beach, Florida. 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
3: River City's weather.
4: Look for sunny to partly cloudy skies for today. A slight chance for an isolated shower or storm into the afternoon with high temperatures climbing up into the lower 80s. Then for tonight, chance for scattered showers and storms, a low of 57 degrees. Gradually clearing skies Thursday, reaching the upper 70s. And that's your forecast. I'm weatherology meteorologist Michael Caro. Get the latest weather updates online at MinnesotaDailyWeather.com. Currently 61 degrees.
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3: I personally never thought about this until I read this article. I'm going to ask y'all a question. If you go to spend the night somewhere, maybe you're on vacation, maybe it's a business trip, do you have trouble getting a good night's sleep that first night?
4: I do.
3: You find yourself waking up?
4: I do.
3: How about you, Sherry?
1: It depends. But yeah, often that first night is kind of rocky, for sure.
3: I didn't really think about it because I sleep. I really do sleep. But when you go, like, even when we camp and I'm in the same camper and all that stuff, that first night, there's something about it. Well, that's your lizard brain. That is your brain from eons ago laying down at a place that you're not familiar with, and your lizard brain is checking it out, making sure, is there any kind of danger? Is something going to happen? Is somebody coming to get me? Is there going to be a fire? Does that make sense?
4: I'm sorry. What kind of brain?
3: The lizard
1: brain.
3: Your
1: reptile, your lizard brain, your ancient, it's deep inside, like your amygdala. It's deep inside.
3: That lizard brain, is that part of your brain that says, don't walk down this alley?
4: I'm related to a cold-blooded lizard. It can't be just.
1: Max, isn't it good to know that you haven't just dated them? You're also related? Like, come on.
4: So what you're saying is, I have not dated out of my species. Is that what
3: you're saying? That's exactly right.
1: We all have it. Your lizard brain is where, you know, it's where those deep-seated predator-prey instincts live. It's the thing that makes you, the hair on the back of your neck stand up. It's how you can detect when someone's...
4: I see. Yeah. I was always worried about dating out of my league. Now I have to be worried about dating out of my species.
3: Wait a minute. Let me go ahead and say this, Max. Max, if you're like me, I want to date outside my league. I need to date outside my league. But these sleep specialists have studied this, and they say, they call it the first night effect. And so what they suggest, like if you got to do a big presentation and you're nervous about it, you should go a day early, sleep that first night, and then that second night that you sleep before the presentation or before something's really important, you'll get a better night's sleep. It only lasts that first night because then your body is, they're not worried. It's not worried anymore. I think it's a great idea because I like for something to be looking out for me while I'm sleeping. I mean, and I think...
4: You're going to get a lizard to give the presentation? Is that what you're telling me?
3: Yeah, it's something along that line.
1: If we have blackout curtains and I can set the air conditioning to sub-zero and make Kevin sleep by the door and I eat a gummy, I can skip that first night drive pretty easily. It's just harder when I'm traveling alone. It's the Bob and Sherry Show.
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3: In Kenosha County, Wisconsin, a woman has been charged with stealing an ambulance while being completely naked. No socks, no shoes, naked. She was discovered because she was making unauthorized calls over the ambulance's radio. Around 1 a.m. in the morning, they could hear her saying, "I'm hungry. Do you guys have any food in there?" They finally found her around 2 in the morning near a technical college. She asked the officer that found her, "Are you following me or am I following you?" And then she took off driving again. Officers finally located her for the final time, and they approached the vehicle to find the woman in the driver's seat naked. Now, she told officers that her dress was in the back of the truck, and she claimed to be a firefighter who was allowed to drive the vehicle. Officers allowed her to retrieve her dress, you know, and to put it back on. Then she was arrested and taken into custody. Now, her bond was set at $200.
4: That's not... That's very reasonable.
3: Evidently, they did not consider this to be a felony or anything like that. Her attorney has ordered a competency hearing. If I'm her, I pay the $200 and I get on about my business. I mean,
4: this is one where you really, you just want to take this person in your arms and say, "Listen to me. Stop talking."
3: Yes.
4: Just go away now. Go away.
3: Maybe you shouldn't leave the keys in the ambulance, because I'm pretty sure she didn't hotwire it. I mean, come on.
4: If she did, they need to be looking at some career opportunities for
3: her. Yeah, they should.
4: $200 bail, that's just like, that's so polite.
3: Yeah. So polite. I believe a parking ticket would get you more than that. Oh,
4: yeah,
3: my God.
4: That was their way of saying, "Ma'am, we don't, something's going on with you. We're not sure what."
3: Yeah.
4: Go get some help and try to figure it out. All right, do you guys know what a First Amendment auditor is? Do you know what that phrase means?
3: Oh,
4: First Amendment auditor.
3: Do.
4: I know Lamar knows. Do you know what that is, Max?
5: Yeah. No.
4: First Amendment auditors are people that rage bait their way to monetizing, like YouTube, for example. They approach people in public with cameras rolling, and they say insane, inflammatory, and insulting things to get a reaction. And they do that, you know, because they're, you know, in support of the First Amendment, which is, come on, you're just, camera trying to make a living on YouTube. All right, we have one named Ian Pfister, which is an interesting name for Ian, who's currently incarcerated. Ian Pfister is 47, has been found guilty of aggravated assault. It's a felony, and the illegal use of a self-defense spray. He was arrested for attacking the owner of a meat market who objected to being filmed outside of his business. And so Ian Pfister was yelling things at this man, like, "I got a maxi pad in my bag if you need it." And then he maced the owner of the meat market, 64-year-old Richard Hobig. So a judge sent Pfister to the St. Clair County Jail, and he's on 18 months probation. He's been fined. This is not his first rodeo. Pfister has a long rap sheet, a habitual offender, 4 prior felony convictions. He brings his wife, Pamela, along to film. He shows off outside strip malls and churches and parks and government offices. And it's really just goading people into responding. He reminds subjects that his behavior is perfectly legal because of the First Amendment. And what he's aiming for is viral content that'll drive views to his YouTube. And the more views, the more he can monetize that. Yeah. So now Pfister is locked up for assaulting the meat market owner, who, leave the man alone. Leave everyone alone. And I'm looking at Pfister's mugshot, and I'm here to tell you that a little time in lockup should deal with the smugness on that face. pretty quickly.
5: I can't wait to see this.
3: Yeah, he might get audited while he's in there.
4: Good luck, Pfister, and you're about to discover your name is also a verb. That's Morons in the News, and this is the Bob and Sherry Show. You know what's kept me from a life of crime? 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
9: River City's weather. Look for sunny to partly cloudy skies for today. A slight chance for an isolated shower or storm into the afternoon with high temperatures climbing up into the lower 80s. Then for tonight, chance for scattered showers and storms, a low of 57 degrees. Gradually clearing skies Thursday, reaching the upper 70s. And that's your forecast. I'm weatherology meteorologist Michael Caro. Get the latest weather updates online at MinnesotaDailyWeather.com. Right now, it's 66.
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1: She's done it again.
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1: Named one of the most influential women in radio. 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
4: So I was reading this funny thing about the smells that take millennials right back to the school cafeteria. Because, you know, smell is the most powerful memory trigger we have. And as I was looking at this, we're gonna test Doc. He's our millennial, to see if these bring him back to the school cafeteria. But I just have to say, Lamar, in your defense, it's not like you went to school in a one-room building on the prairie where if I said, the following smells take Lamar back to the schoolroom. Horse manure. Why soap? Wood smoke. Do you know what I mean? Like, so let's test Doc. Lamar, okay. Or Doc, are you ready?
5: I'm ready.
4: The first smell, tater tots. Does the smell of tater tots bring you back to the school cafeteria?
5: Oh, yeah. Tater tots were a great one.
4: School
6: pizza. Never had tater tots.
4: Wait, you didn't have tater tots in Hartwell County, Georgia Public Schools?
6: No.
4: Is that because they hadn't been invented yet? Because we didn't have electricity yet to make it. How about school pizza? School pizza?
5: Yes, definitely. And there are sites where you can actually, I think you can buy the old school pizzas from.
4: Oh, that would be a funny party to invite your friends over and serve lunchroom
7: cafeteria food. Oh, that's a riot.
4: Oh my God, that would be so fun, Doc. Hey, if you liked people and entertaining, we could do that. All right, let's go to the next smell.
6: But he don't and he doesn't.
4: This y'all next smell, it makes... Doc, this made me so sad because it must have been common enough to be everywhere that it's on this list. Dirty mop water.
5: Oh, yeah, because like there was always... Yeah, they always had the mop bucket somewhere in sight where you could smell it, yeah. At least it smelled clean, though.
4: How about diluted disinfectant, Lysol, Pine Sol, one of those? That bring you right back?
5: Oh, yeah.
4: Lamar's like, no, we didn't have that, ma'am. We'd spray some sand on the ground, and then Miss Cindy would sweep it out with a broom made of sticks tied together.
5: Is chocolate milk on the list?
4: Milk is, but not chocolate milk. The smell of chocolate milk?
7: Wow, yes, that, you had chocolate milk at school?
6: Who had chocolate milk?
5: Every day from kindergarten through 12th grade, I had chocolate milk. That's
4: why because your folks loved
5: out.
4: You?
5: Yeah.
4: And they gave you the extra nickel because they loved you.
6: I'm holding up my hand to God. If you got a carton of milk and you thought it was spoiled and you went to the teacher, she would say, close it and shake it really hard. It'll taste just like chocolate milk. I swear that's what they told us. I swear. We shake it.
4: God, times were really hard for you, Lamar, even harder than we knew. Now, I want you children to pretend your curdled milk is made of chocolate. Everyone get out your lunch pails. It's the Bob and Sherry Show.
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10: The Dems have suffered from years of cowardice. They've refused to draw a line in the sand and left themselves dependent upon the very faction it's now trying to contain. To save the party, they need to publicly disagree with the DSA on the border, on trans, and crime. Yet their party's culture, the incentives, the risk aversion makes that impossible. They treated the DSA like a junior partner rather than a rival ideology, and now they're paying the price. The Democrat Party made the mistake of adopting the the left's language on everything. You know, the border, abolishing ICE, gender ideology. You can go on and on and on with those phrases. Crime, defunding the police. That created a vacuum for this organized left that had the energy and the moral fervor to fill, which wasn't there with the Democrats.
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16: River City's weather.
17: Look for sunny to partly cloudy skies for today. A slight chance for an isolated shower or storm into the afternoon with high temperatures climbing up into the lower 80s. Then for tonight, chance for scattered showers and storms, a low of 57 degrees. Gradually clearing skies Thursday, reaching the upper 70s. And that's your forecast. I'm weatherology meteorologist Michael Caro. Get the latest weather updates online at MinnesotaDailyWeather.com. Right now, it's 66.
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2: So somebody put together a thing they call shower thoughts, where things come to you while you're taking a shower. You have nothing else to think about except washing your hair, and sometimes they are interesting. So would you like to hear some shower thoughts now? The best part,
3: absolutely would.
2: The best part of a cucumber tastes like the worst part of a watermelon. That's true. It must suck. It must suck to be an air conditioner repairman. You spend your day working in buildings that have no air conditioning, and when it's finally fixed and cool, you leave. I have seen more of the surface of the moon with my own eyes than I have the earth.
3: Wait a second. Let me think about that. That's probably true.
2: That's probably
3: for most
2: true.
3: Of us.
2: Yeah. At special occasions, girls with curly hair straighten it, and girls with straight hair curl it. I love this one. Watching a graduation ceremony is like sitting through a movie that's entirely end credits. I have to say that that is the case. Even if it's your kid graduating, it's a long day. At age 60, Snoop Dogg will be 420 in dog years.
3: That's perfect.
2: The first person who inhaled helium must have been so relieved when the effects wore off. Can you imagine? I mean, whoever thought of doing that, like, oh my God, my voice sounds like this. When medication says, do not operate heavy machinery, they're probably mainly referring to cars, but my mind always goes to a forklift. And mine does too. When I see that, do not operate heavy machinery.
4: Bulldozers.
2: Yeah, or bulldozers. Yeah. Right. Like I'm going to come in contact with one of those or be behind the wheel. Let me see. What's another one? Imagine how rich you would have had to be 200 years ago to have music playing in the background while you cook dinner.
3: That's something that I think about a lot.
2: I do too, actually. What a wonderful gift it is to put on the radio while you're cooking dinner.
3: Well, just how,
2: and you're hearing music.
3: How easy it is now to cook dinner than it was for people 100 years ago.
2: Yeah.
3: Like, I've got a refrigerator that keeps things cold.
2: I know.
3: I push a couple of buttons and I have a hot, fiery box that I can put that cold food in.
2: And it's so easy to take for granted. All of these things that you have, you know, but the music one really sticks with me.
3: You would have had to be such wealthy nobility to have somebody come into the kitchen. Well, first of all, you wouldn't cook your own dinner.
2: No.
3: Right?
2: No.
3: But let's say you had a wild notion and did to have like a lute player or a harpist or something in the kitchen.
2: Or a string quartet. I mean, you'd have to be just unbelievably rich. When we're young, we sneak out of our houses to go to parties. When we get older, we sneak out of parties to go home.
5: Guilty. Guilty.
2: You know you've reached adulthood when your bed is in the middle of the wall instead of the corner. That's very true.
3: I don't get my daughter has her bed crammed in the corner.
2: Yeah.
3: And when she has her girlfriend sleep over, they all pile up into the bed.
2: It's awkward.
3: And you'll go down and check on them, and one of them has her face just wedged into the wall. How do you sleep like that?
2: Or have you ever, you and your spouse,
3: no,
2: right?
3: No, I can't.
2: You're on the road, and you're staying with a relative. And you get either the kids' room that they've made into a guest room, or you get their guest room. But the guest room is smaller than the master, obviously. And it's up against the wall. And you can't sleep that great anyway because the pillow is weird. The noises in the house are weird. Everything's weird. And then you are against the wall.
3: It's claustrophobic.
2: And you've got to get up to go to the bathroom in the middle of the night. And
3: It's hot.
2: I know,
3: it's claustrophobic.
2: I know. That's right. And so that's just a few. I hope you enjoyed those. I thought the one about music should make all of us feel better. Even if we're not rich, we can flip on the radio and there are some songs, some tunes that we can listen
3: and
2: to. And we're not eating gruel, right.
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15: River City's weather.
16: Look, they're sunny to partly cloudy skies for today. A slight chance for an isolated shower or storm into the afternoon with high temperatures climbing up into the lower 80s. Then for tonight, chance for scattered showers and storms, a low of 57 degrees. Gradually clearing skies Thursday, reaching the upper 70s. And that's your forecast. I'm weatherology meteorologist Michael Caro. Get the latest weather updates online at MinnesotaDailyWeather.com. Right now, it's 66.
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3: We have been fed so many lies and propaganda about hippopotamuses. We think of them as these big, silly, like Fantasia, you know, they're dancing ballet. We play a board game, a kid's game with them, Hungry Hippos. And on paper, that's right, they're vegetarians, you know. You wouldn't have any reason to think that you were in danger. They are insane. They are such villainous creatures.
4: You kill a lot of people.
3: A hippo, the reason I'm even talking about this is I watched a video of a hippopotamus chasing a group of tourists on a speedboat. It was a speedboat. And the first word in that, of course, is speed. They go real fast. Lamar would probably know how many miles or knots or whatever.
4: Yeah. They're pretty
3: fast. The hippo, they were having a hard time escaping the hippo. The hippo, I'll post this video. The hippo leaps in and out of the water. And here's what I learned. Do you know that hippos don't swim? They run along the bottom.
4: They run. Yes.
3: And they go like up to 19 or 20 miles an hour. They are big. They are fast. And they hate you. They hate your guts.
4: They do.
3: They will look at you, decide that needs killing, and you're done. You're done for. Running along the bottom of the river. So they're mammals. You know, they're not aquatic animals, even though they're in the water. Their nostrils are up real. The way their nostrils are positioned allows them to keep breathing, you know, within reason when they're underwater.
4: Yeah.
3: But if a hippo decides it wants to kill you, it's going to kill you. Denzel Washington can't save you from it. Furious hippo. A hungry, hungry hippo. As it were. The people on this speedboat are like, this was in Botswana. This is so terrifying. One of them said, by pure luck, this lady was rolling video on an elephant on the shore when the hippo decided, I'm going to kill everyone on that boat. She said, it was pure luck that I hadn't put my phone away. That's the only reason I was able to capture it. For a few moments, every single person on that boat was scared. You can see it on the guides' faces. Well, yeah, because like an 8,000-pound murderous, angry water beast is literally racing along the bottom of the river to kill you and eat you.
4: I forget how many deaths they're responsible for every year. I mean...
3: Yeah, lies. We've been fed lies about hippos. Yeah. Don't be trying to pet them. If you're ever lucky enough to see one in the wild, you better hope that you see it before it sees you. Because it doesn't take much, does it, Lamar, to piss them off?
5: No. So they don't eat marbles?
3: They don't eat marbles. But they'll spit your head out of its mouth after they bite it off your neck. They're furious. So y'all be careful out there. It's the Bob and Sherry Show.
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3: River City's weather.
4: Sunshine mixed with clouds at times today, with highs around 82. Winds out of the north, around 5 miles per hour. Chance of thunderstorms tonight, lows level off around 57. Cloudy skies expected. High of 78 tomorrow. Sunshine mixed with clouds at times. And that's your forecast. I'm weatherology meteorologist Paul Frombly. Get the latest weather updates online at MinnesotaDailyWeather.com. Currently 71.
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0: 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Latest on the Highway 197 project, plus 71 North and 71 South near Park Rapids. And the Rocky Mountain Elk Foundation was in on Monday, talking about their banquet coming up next Saturday at the Eagles Club. 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
4: River City's weather.
5: Sunshine mixed with clouds at times today, with highs around 82. Winds out of the north around 5 miles per hour. Chance of thunderstorms tonight. Lows level off around 57. Cloudy skies expected. High of 78 tomorrow. Sunshine mixed with clouds at times. And that's your forecast. I'm weatherology meteorologist Paul Trombley. Get the latest weather updates online at MinnesotaDailyWeather.com. Currently 71.
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0: 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Election results from yesterday's primary election. Bemidji Brewing has been sold. Don't worry, the tap room will stay open. And today is day one of the Beltrami County Fair. 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
1: River City's weather. Sunshine mixed with clouds at times today, with highs around 82. Winds out of the north around 5 miles per hour. Chance of thunderstorms tonight. Lows level off around 57. Cloudy skies expected. High of 78 tomorrow. Sunshine mixed with clouds at times. And that's your forecast. I'm weatherology meteorologist Paul Trombley. Get the latest weather updates online at minnesotadailyweather.com. Currently 71.
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We are in a Roth RV Fish House at the Beltrami County Fair. We'll be there starting this afternoon. We'll see you there. Day one of the fair starts today.

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4: River City's weather.
5: Sunshine mixed with clouds at times today, with highs around 82. Winds out of the north, around 5 miles per hour. Chance of thunderstorms tonight. Lows level off around 57. Cloudy skies expected. High of 78 tomorrow. Sunshine mixed with clouds at times. And that's your forecast. I'm weatherology meteorologist Paul Trombley. Get the latest weather updates online at MinnesotaDailyWeather.com. Currently 72.
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6: River City's weather.
7: Sunshine mixed with clouds at times
8: today,
7: with highs around 82. Winds out of the north around 5 miles per hour. Chance of thunderstorms tonight. Lows level off around 57. Cloudy skies expected. High of 78 tomorrow. Sunshine mixed with clouds at times. And that's your forecast. I'm weatherology meteorologist Paul Trombley. Get the latest weather updates online at MinnesotaDailyWeather.com. Currently 72.
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0: 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The green flag will drop Sunday at 5. 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
5: River City's weather.
6: Sunshine mixed with clouds at times today, with highs around 82. Winds out of the north around 5 miles per hour. Chance of thunderstorms tonight. Lows level off around 57. Cloudy skies expected. High of 78 tomorrow. Sunshine mixed with clouds at times. And that's your forecast. I'm weatherology meteorologist Paul Trombley. Get the latest weather updates online at MinnesotaDailyWeather.com. Currently 72.
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Deep in the heart of the Chippewa National Forest is a really tall tower next to a really big lake that's connected to a really long river. 50 years of rock and roll. 50 years of rock and roll. 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

0: 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Always something cool going on at the Beltrami County Fair. 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
2: Fox News, I'm CJ Papa. Changing ownership for one of the marquee franchises in the National Basketball Association, Bob Iger and Josh Kushner, are ready to buy the Lakers.
3: The record-breaking price of more than $12 billion means the Lakers will have their third ownership group since last year. Mark Walter bought a controlling interest from the Buss family last year for $10 billion.
2: Fox's Jay Berman reporting. Establishment Democrat David Crowley defeats left-wing Democratic Socialist Francesca Hung in the primary for Wisconsin governor. He spoke earlier.
4: Is that about the establishment versus progressives? It's about building something bigger than any one campaign. It's about building a movement, y'all.
2: Crowley takes on the Republican Congressman Tom Tiffany, backed by President Trump, in the governor's race. America's listening to Fox News.
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0: Here's the latest from MinnesotaDailyNews.com. First elected Northern Mayor and City Council will be formed Tuesday, November 3rd, after the area became a city earlier this year. 9 candidates will run for mayor, 4 at-large council member seats. The mayor's term and 2 council member seats will end on December 31st, 2028. Other 2 council members' terms will conclude December 31st, 2030. Creates a staggered election. Voting will happen in Northern Town Hall. Current Northern Township Board will dissolve once the new officials take office. Candidates include Jess Frenzel for mayor, Michael Kelly and Gary Bernard for the 2-year council seats, Kurt Blumhagen, Brian Jacques, Dina Moncobo, Drew Hildenbrand, Ryan Groh, and Ken Glidden are running for the 4-year terms. For results from the Minnesota primary election from yesterday, log on to MinnesotaDailyNews.com. 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
14: River City's weather.
15: A mix of clouds and sun this afternoon with highs around 82. Winds out of the north, 5 to 10 miles per hour. Overcast tonight, chance of thunderstorms. Lows level off around 57. High temperatures reach up to 78 tomorrow. Sunshine mixed with clouds at times. And that's your forecast. I'm weatherology meteorologist Paul Frombly. Get the latest weather updates online at MinnesotaDailyWeather.com. Currently 74.
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3: Let us begin. 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

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Nobody heard KRSC was talking to you. 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I

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3: There's a lot of really spoiled white rich kids who have super successful parents. They call them Nepo babies because their parents have an ungodly amount of money. These kids contribute nothing to the world. And the modern liberal mindset prioritizes victimhood above all else. There is a hierarchy of oppression. And the more you can claim to be aggrieved by this, the greatest and most tolerant and inclusive society the world has ever known, the higher in the regard they hold you. The problem a lot of these rich white kids are having is nobody feels bad for them. So the only way they can score victimhood points is by saying capitalism's bad. We have this oppressive system. It's unfair to us. Ergo, every single one of us is a victim. And that's what we have the Democrat Party catering to, a generation of privileged idiots.
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13: River City's weather.
14: A mix of clouds and sun this afternoon with highs around 82. Winds out of the north, 5 to 10 miles per hour. Overcast tonight, chance of thunderstorms. Lows level off around 57. High temperatures reach up to 78 tomorrow. Sunshine mixed with clouds at times. And that's your forecast. I'm weatherology meteorologist Paul Frombly. Get the latest weather updates online at minnesotadailyweather.com. Currently 74.
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6: River City's weather.
7: A mix of clouds and sun this afternoon with highs around 82. Winds out of the north, 5 to 10 miles per hour. Overcast tonight, chance of thunderstorms. Lows level off around 57. High temperatures reach up to 78 tomorrow. Sunshine mixed with clouds at times. And that's your forecast. I'm weatherology meteorologist Paul Frombly. Get the latest weather updates online at MinnesotaDailyWeather.com. Currently, it's 75 degrees.
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9: Your call has been forwarded to voicemail. 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

0: Massif and the River. Best. Rain City Drive, and wish you the best. Going to do it for me. Kevin is in next. Take through the rest of this Wednesday, day one of the Beltrami County Fair. I'm headed out to set up the Roth RV mobile fish house, our mobile studio. We'll be there this afternoon. Beltrami Electric Night tonight. Free concert in the grandstand tonight. Full weekend of activities at the fair then. Start in earnest tomorrow. Also, the final Mississippi music on the Lake Bemidji waterfront tonight. Yes, you can do both. See you around town, my friends. We're Northern Minnesota's rock station, WMISFM, the River.
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6: River City's weather.
7: A mix of clouds and sun this afternoon with highs around 82. Winds out of the north, 5 to 10 miles per hour. Overcast tonight, chance of thunderstorms. Lows level off around 57. High temperatures reach up to 78 tomorrow. Sunshine mixed with clouds at times. And that's your forecast. I'm weatherology meteorologist Paul Frombly. Get the latest weather updates online at MinnesotaDailyWeather.com. Currently, it's 75 degrees.
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5: River City's weather.
6: Sunshine mixed with clouds at times this afternoon, with daytime highs approaching 82. Northerly winds around 5 miles per hour. Cloudy skies expected tonight. Slight chance for showers. Lows dip down to about 59. Daytime highs approaching 79 tomorrow. That's your forecast. I'm weatherology meteorologist Paul Trombley. Get the latest weather updates online at MinnesotaDailyWeather.com. Right now, it's 77 degrees.
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8: River City's weather.
9: Sunshine mixed with clouds at times this afternoon, with daytime highs approaching 82. Northerly winds around 5 miles per hour. Cloudy skies expected tonight. Slight chance for showers. Lows dip down to about 59. Daytime highs approaching 79 tomorrow. That's your forecast. I'm weatherology meteorologist Paul Trombley. Get the latest weather updates online at MinnesotaDailyWeather.com. Right now, it's 77 degrees.
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6: River City's weather.
7: Sunshine mixed with clouds at times this afternoon, with daytime highs approaching 82. Northerly winds around 5 miles per hour. Cloudy skies expected tonight. Slight chance for showers. Lows dip down to about 59. Daytime highs approaching 79 tomorrow. That's your forecast. I'm weatherology meteorologist Paul Trombley. Get the latest weather updates online at minnesotadailyweather.com. Currently 78.
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7: River City's weather.
8: Sunshine mixed with clouds at times this afternoon, with daytime highs approaching 82. Northerly winds around 5 miles per hour. Cloudy skies expected tonight. Slight chance for showers. Lows dip down to about 59. Daytime highs approaching 79 tomorrow. That's your forecast. I'm weatherology meteorologist Paul Trombley. Get the latest weather updates online at minnesotadailyweather.com. Currently 78.
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2: Fox News, I'm John Saucier. President Trump announcing this week the fate of the Anti-Weaponization Fund would be left to Attorney General Todd Blanche. Blanche reinforcing that fund is dead.
3: I'm not sure how I can further say that the Anti-Weaponization Fund doesn't exist.
2: The controversial fund would have compensated those who thought they were unfairly targeted by federal authorities. It drew bipartisan outrage over the potential to give payouts to those charged in the January 6 riots. Former NFL reporter Michelle Tafoya dominates a Republican primary race for Senate in Minnesota. She'll face off against progressive Democrat Lieutenant Governor Peggy Flanagan. Here's Tafoya on Fox.
4: We've had a crisis of leadership under Tim Walz and Peggy Flanagan, and now it's time for Minnesotans to stand up and say, you know what? We're not going to reward this kind of failure with a promotion to the U.S. Senate.
2: In her victory speech, Flanagan says ICE needs to be, quote, ripped apart. 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
11: 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The deal will be effective October 31st, 2026, builds on a partnership that started 3 years ago, allowing Bemidji Brewing to expand production and distribution. True North Beverage will include Bemidji Brewing, Fulton Brewing, Finnegan's, and NRC Sparkling THC Waters, providing shared resources for production, sales, and marketing. Bemidji Brewing's tap room will remain open. Its founders will continue to be involved. Partnership helps local brands grow without heavy investments in new facilities. True North Beverage aims to maintain brand identities while offering the necessary support for expansion, addressing challenges in the beverage industry. Results from the Minnesota primary election from yesterday? Log on to MinnesotaDailyNews.com. Beltrami County announced that phase two of construction of the Bemidji Solid Waste Transfer Station will begin today. Only one lane will be open, but a 24-hour bypass lane for household garbage and recycling will remain accessible. Construction expected to continue until the first week of September. These stories and more, MinnesotaDailyNews.com.
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14: River City's weather.
15: Lows level out around 59 tonight under overcast skies with a slight chance of rain showers. Winds out of the northeast around 5 miles per hour. Highs level off around 79 tomorrow. Sunshine mixed with clouds at times. Partly cloudy tomorrow night. Lows level off around 57. And that's your forecast. I'm weatherology meteorologist Paul Frombly. Get the latest weather updates online at MinnesotaDailyWeather.com. Currently, it's 78 degrees.
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7: 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Joey Logano gets nailed. 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
8: River City's weather.
9: Lows level off around 59 tonight under overcast skies with a slight chance of rain showers. Winds out of the northeast around 5 miles per hour. Highs level off around 79 tomorrow. Sunshine mixed with clouds at times. Partly cloudy tomorrow night. Lows level off around 57. And that's your forecast. I'm weatherology meteorologist Paul Frombly. Get the latest weather updates online at MinnesotaDailyWeather.com. Currently, it's 78 degrees.
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1: This Sunday at Bemidji Speedway, it's 7 classes of racing. Be sure to get there early for good seats in the grandstand. 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
3: Fox News, I'm Roxanne Evans. Attorney General Todd Blanche cracking down on marriage fraud schemes involving Chinese nationals.
4: Chinese nationals would pay these facilitators as much as $100,000 for assistance in obtaining a marriage, which then allowed them to apply for a green card.
3: In Wisconsin, David Crowley takes on Republican Tom Tiffany for governor.
5: And every one of us has something much bigger to unite around. And that is keeping MAGA extremism from bringing the chaos we see in Washington into our neighborhoods right here in the state of Wisconsin.
3: Crowley edged out progressive Francesca Hong. In South Carolina, Darlene Graham and Ralph Norman head to the GOP Senate runoff. And White House Press Secretary Karoline Leavitt stepping down to spend more time with her family. 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
11: 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Minnesota primary election was yesterday. In Bemidji, for council member at large, Ron Johnson and Audrey Thayer advance with 39% and 36% of the vote. For Cass County Commissioner District 4, Tyler Seifert and Scott Bruns advance 37% and 36% of the vote, while Aaron Young and Leslie Bochenville advance in the special election for District 3 with 26% and 23%. For Clearwater County Sheriff, Adam Gutterson and Clarence LaCroix advance with 35% and 32% of the vote. Itasca County Commissioner District 1, Lonnie Witowski and Corey Smith advance with 41% and 35% of the vote. Complete results, MinnesotaDailyNews.com. 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Exhibitors busy showcasing their talents in the home arts and horticulture judging underway throughout the day today. Heritage Square visitors can check out a special Taekwondo demonstration. Maryland Shutter Country Stage will have a Beltrami Electric annual meeting and election today. 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
9: River City's weather.
14: Lows level off around 59 tonight under overcast skies with a slight chance of rain showers. Winds out of the northeast around 5 miles per hour. Highs level off around 79 tomorrow. Sunshine mixed with clouds at times. Partly cloudy tomorrow night. Lows level off around 57. And that's your forecast. I'm weatherology meteorologist Paul Frombly. Get the latest weather updates online at MinnesotaDailyWeather.com. Right now, 77.
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4: The Dems have suffered from years of cowardice. They've refused to draw a line in the sand and left themselves dependent upon the very faction it's now trying to contain. To save the party, they need to publicly disagree with the DSA on the border, on trans, and crime. Yet their party's culture, the incentives, the risk aversion makes that impossible. They treated the DSA like a junior partner rather than a rival ideology, and now they're paying the price. The Democrat Party made the mistake of adopting the left's language on everything. You know, the border, abolishing ICE, gender ideology. You can go on and on and on with those phrases. Crime, defunding the police. That created a vacuum for this organized left that had the energy and the moral fervor to fill, which wasn't there with the Democrats.
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8: River City's weather.
9: Lows level off around 59 tonight under overcast skies with a slight chance of rain showers. Winds out of the northeast around 5 miles per hour. Highs level off around 79 tomorrow. Sunshine mixed with clouds at times. Partly cloudy tomorrow night. Lows level off around 57. And that's your forecast. I'm weatherology meteorologist Paul Frombly. Get the latest weather updates online at MinnesotaDailyWeather.com. 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

0: 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It's time for the Beltrami County Fair this Wednesday through Sunday. 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It's all going on this week, Beltrami County Fair. We'll see you at the fair. 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
1: River City's weather.
2: Lows level off around 59 tonight under overcast skies with a slight chance of rain showers. Winds out of the northeast around 5 miles per hour. Highs level off around 79 tomorrow. Sunshine mixed with clouds at times. Partly cloudy tomorrow night. Lows level off around 57. And that's your forecast. I'm weatherology meteorologist Paul Frombly. Get the latest weather updates online at MinnesotaDailyWeather.com. Currently, it's 77 degrees.
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1: River City's weather.
2: Lows level out around 59 tonight under overcast skies with a slight chance of rain showers. Winds out of the northeast around 5 miles per hour. Highs level off around 79 tomorrow. Sunshine mixed with clouds at times. Partly cloudy tomorrow night. Lows level off around 57. And that's your forecast. I'm weatherology meteorologist Paul Frombly. Get the latest weather updates online at MinnesotaDailyWeather.com. Currently, it's 77 degrees.
3: We're back!
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2: Now this I love.
0: Northern Minnesota's Rock Station.